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Thank you so much for such a lovely day. Be sure to tell somebody that you love them, and most importantly, why don't you tell you that you love you, because that's the most special love you're ever going to get. Goodbye, my friend. I won't be back here until Tuesday, but I will miss you every second of it. Love you so much, and have a safe and fun weekend, and maybe see you out at Midwest Music Fest this weekend. Love you. Bye.

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2: We got a fun party remix of that. 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
2: And what are you getting up to? Any partying?
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2: Oh, you're wild. I like it. What's your name?
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1: Daft Punk.
2: That's right.
0: Woo-hoo-hoo. Yes, but if we're actually being technical, they're just the producers. Do you know the real guy singing?
1: A very good question. I don't have that answer.
0: Oh, Pharrell Williams.
1: There we go.
0: Yeah. You should send me a prize.
1: All right. Thank you.
0: No. We're going to send you a Liveline t-shirt. It looks and feels wonderful. Everyone's going to stop and stare at the streets. Hopefully you love it.
1: Oh, that's amazing. Thank you, Mason.
0: What's your name? Where are you from?
1: Lucas. We're from La Brocherie.
0: All right. In Manitoba.
1: That's right.
0: All right. Thanks for calling Liveline. Hang on. We will get your address and maybe you can get lucky too.
1: All right. Really appreciate it. Thank you so much.
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0: Yeah, can I request a song?
1: Yeah, what do you want to hear?
0: I want to hear Give Me Locked Out of Heaven by Bruno Mars.
1: Oh, great. Who's this?
0: Jorge Montenegro out here in Central California listening on 98.3.
1: Ah, yes, Power 98.
0: Yeah, that's you guys. Just been starting listening to your show. It's pretty good.
1: Well, thank you so much. Yeah, we've been on the air there since April 15th.
0: Yeah, last time I was checking you guys out, and I just went to your webpage right now and just decided to hit you up.
1: Oh, well, we really appreciate it. Yeah, we're on all over the country. In fact, we've been doing the show for about 6 years, but we're just getting all these new listeners in different areas all the time. What are you doing?
0: Nothing, driving home because I'm a truck driver.
1: Oh, well, drive safe. You going to be in the car much longer? Are you almost there?
0: No, I got like 20 more minutes.
1: Well, let's play your song now. Thank you for calling Liveline.
0: All right, sounds good.
1: Have a great night.
0: You too. Never

0: Hello, Liveline. Who's this?
1: Ione.
0: And what do you want to hear, Ione?
1: Undone, the Sweater Song by Weezer.
0: Oh, I don't have that. Maybe something else?
1: Oh.
0: What about Undressed or Sweater Weather?
1: What? Oh, yes, yeah, Sweater Weather.
0: Sweater Weather? Yeah, you said something about a sweater.
1: Yes.
0: Or the shirt or whatever, some piece of clothing. Where are you calling from?
1: Keene, New Hampshire.
0: Keene. What are you doing tonight in Keene?
1: Oh, I just did lacrosse practice.
0: Lacrosse practice? It was finally warming up, too. It's not as miserable as it would have been a month ago.
1: Yeah.
0: And it's going to continue for the next couple of weeks. I bet there's going to be one more major snowfall, though, before June.
1: I don't know.
0: They tease you with warm weather, and then they hit you when you're least expecting it and ruins everything.
1: I mean, I don't think it would snow.
0: I hope not. Well, keep your sweater on standby. Thanks for calling Liveline.
1: Okay.

0: I love it, I love it, I love it, and I love you. 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
1: Hello, Live Line, what do you want to hear?
2: Hi, can we hear Give You Hell by All American Rejects?
1: You can. Is there anything giving you hell right now?
2: I'm just running late to work.
1: Oh, man. Is there traffic?
2: Actually, it's from my own accord.
1: Oh, okay, okay. Why are you late?
2: I wanted to eat before I hit the night shift.
1: And you know what? I feel like you deserve to eat before you hit the night shift.
2: Yeah.
1: Who cares if you're 5 minutes late? What's your name and where are you calling from?
2: Angel from Columbus, Ohio.
1: Well, thank you so much. Have a good shift at work.
2: You too. Oh, well, you

0: Talk to me, talk to me. This is Liveline.
1: Do you have Riding by Camellia now?
0: Oh, I do. How do you think of such a great throwback?
1: I don't know. It's my favorite song.
0: Okay, well, we'll get that on in just a little bit. What's your name?
1: Olivia.
0: Olivia. Oh, just like Olivia Dean.
1: Yep.
0: And Olivia Rodrigo.
1: Yep. I like the new song of all.
0: Oh, Drop Dead?
1: Yeah, I like that one too.
0: Me too. Where are you calling from?
1: Grand Forks.
0: Grand Forks, North Dakota?
1: Yep.
0: All right. What are you doing tonight?
1: Just listening to you and hanging out.
0: Oh, well, we hope you listen tomorrow night. Our special guest is Sienna Spyro. You know her?
1: Yeah, Die on This Hill.
0: Yeah, you know. Well, you know everything about this job. You know more than most of the people who work in radio. Well, stay tuned, all right? What's the number everybody should call to make a request?
1: 85 Lifeline.
0: Wow, you are a big fan. All right, thanks for calling us, and have a great night.
1: You too. Bye. I love my life.
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15: Lows level off around 37 tonight under mainly clear skies. Winds out of the southwest around 5 miles per hour. High temperatures reach up to 68 tomorrow. Sunshine mixed with clouds at times. Partly cloudy tomorrow night. Slight chance for showers. Lows dip down to about 45. From the Weatherology Weather Center, I'm meteorologist Paul Trombley. Currently 55.
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0: Hello, this is Liveline. What song do you want to hear?
1: Oh, you got through. What? Say your name. Hello? Sorry, we didn't think we'd get through.
0: Hi. You're on the radio. How's it feel?
1: Pretty cool.
0: And what are your names?
2: Ella.
1: And Corey.
3: And Lucas.
1: And Lucas.
0: Can't forget about Lucas. He always gets left out.
1: Yeah.
0: And where are you calling from?
1: We're calling from Winnipeg. We just arrived home from a hockey game.
0: Amazing. Did you win?
2: Yeah.
1: Yeah.
0: Okay, do we need a celebration song then?
2: Sure. Could you play Lush Life?
0: Yes! Oh my gosh. Only if you promise to do the dance with me when that part of the song comes on.
2: Okay.

0: you are riding with Lightline. What should we play?
1: Taylor Swift.
0: Taylor Swift, okay. How about Opalite?
1: Sure.
0: You like that song? Are you sure?
1: Yeah.
2: Okay.
1: That's our favorite.
2: Good. What's your name?
1: Kaylin.
2: Kaylin, where are you calling from?
1: Massachusetts.
0: Massachusetts. Whereabouts?
1: Shelburne Falls.
0: Oh, and what are you doing tonight?
1: We came from a band concert.
0: Oh, were you playing or just watching?
1: Playing.
0: What do you play?
1: The clarinet.
0: Oh, I love the clarinet. It's very relaxing. Whenever I hear somebody playing the clarinet, it puts me to sleep. So, we promise not to play any clarinet tonight on the show because we don't want people to fall asleep. But we'll play your song, all right? Thanks for calling Liveline. I do have a slide whistle here, though. Maybe it's a little different.
1: Yeah.
0: Have a great night.